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3: 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When you're just walking home after a match, there's 50 people having a fight around you. You're just in the middle, kind of like, you what? 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You kind of go, yeah, do you want some? 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
3: 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I'm proper, you know, I'm kind of proper football fan. I'm the kind of guy who always ends up inadvertently in a hooligan melee, you know. When you're just walking home after a match, there's 50 people having a fight around you. You're just in the middle, coming like, you what? And you've got to give it large, because you've got to survive. You kind of go, yeah, yeah, do you want some? Who wants some? Do you want some? Do you want some? Do you want some? I'll go and get some.
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Let's get the party started. See you at the bar, you was hardly talking. That's when I knew that your heart was scarring. 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
10: 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When you're just walking home after a match, there's 50 people having a fight around you. You're just in the middle coming like, you what? And you've got to give it large, because you've got to survive. You kind of go, yeah, yeah, do you want some? Who wants some? Do you want some? 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Do you want some? 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
0: Emily Blunt and Josh O'Connor star in Disclosure Day, now showing at Eden Cinemas.
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0: Raymond, I'm going to go to the house. I'm going to go to the house. I'm going to go to the house. I'm going to go to the house. I'm going to go to the house. I'm going to go to the house. I'm going to go to the house. I'm going to go to the house. I'm going to go to the house. I'm going to go to the house. I'm going to go to the house. I'm going to go to the house. I'm going to go to the house. I'm going to go to the house. I'm going to go to the house. I'm going to go to the house. I'm going to go to the house. I'm going to go to the house. I'm going to go to the house. I'm going to go to the house. I'm going to go to the house. I'm going to go to the house. I'm going to go to the house. I'm going to go to the house. I'm going to go to the house. I'm going to go to the house. I'm going to go to the house. I'm going to go to the house. I'm going to go to the house. I'm going to go to the house. I'm going to go to the house. I'm going to go to the house. I'm going to go to the house. I'm going to go to the house. I'm going to go to the house. I'm going to go to the house. I'm going to go to the house. I'm going

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2: 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I'm very
1: is
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1: That's not the meaning.
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0: 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Yes! 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With Crosscraft, Burger King, and Freya.
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Fresh on the Place from Drake, Janice, SCFU on 897 Bay. Good evening, Dave here with you, keeping you company instead of Chanel till 10 p.m., getting your evening going. And the wedding of the year that everyone's talking about is, of course, Miss Taylor Swift, Mr. Travis Kelce. I'm not sure, you think they'll go for like a Taylor Kelce Swift? Taylor Swift Kelce is a bit too clunky. Or maybe Travis and Taylor. I just realized their names have the same first letter. Anyway, let's talk about the $15 to $20 million they're spending on the wedding, shall we? Apparently, $500,000 is just flowers, okay? Just flowers on $500,000. I can't. The lighting is costing them about $2 million on its own. Is she throwing a full-blown stadium tour just for the wedding? Wait, actually she is. Isn't she selling out an arena for it?

0: Loving that still, Dave here with you, keeping you company instead of Chanel. Welcome to July. By the way, it's the 1st of July today. Just out of nowhere, half the year, gone. Yeah. And we're into summer, baby. It's hot. Let's turn up the tunes just to match the weather. I'm talking BB Rexha, Ellie Goulding on the way.
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Biggest news across Malta and Goes, so Dave here with you, keeping you company. Instead of Chanel, good evening. Just found out that according to the EU, Maltese are more anxious than most Europeans and European countries. Now, then again, hopefully they didn't take it like last week, because my anxiety has been through the roof with the heat. I'm anxious, just, you know, overthinking if I should step out the house or sit inside with the AC.

feel like that's been the base for all of the songs that you've heard with the same lyrics. I know it's probably sampled as well, but come on, what a throwback. Mario Winans, I Don't Wanna Know, on 897 Bay. Dave here with you instead of Chanel tonight. And I've just got to tell you about Omid Jalili, man. He's living in my head rent-free, and everyone's talking about him. And if you don't know, then you've got to know. I'm going to tell you after Harry Styles, real soon. Hey.

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1: When I say I'm a football fan, I'm not just your prawn sandwich eating football fan. I'm proper, you know, I'm kind of proper football fan. I'm the kind of guy who always ends up inadvertently in a hooligan melee, you know? When you're just walking home after a match, there's 50 people having a fight around you. You're just in the middle, coming like, you what? And you've got to give it large, because you've got to survive. You kind of go, yeah, yeah, do you want some? Who wants some? Do you want some? Do you want some? Do you want some? I'll go and get some. I'll go and get some.
0: For two nights only, 24th and 25th of July. 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

0: Remember when this made a comeback on TikTok like a year and a half ago, 2 years ago? Skilo with I Wish on A97 Bay. Massive throwback right there. More of those Sunday evenings and Friday mornings with David. My name's Dave. I'm here instead of Chanel today. And I've got to tell you about this.
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0: Clear out your calendars and get ready to do under yourself with laughter. 24th, 25th of July. That's this month. We are in July right now. It's crazy, isn't it? At the Intercontinental Arena Conference Center, we get to watch Omid Jalili. Brand new show, Namaste. He's bringing it here for only two nights. And all you have to do is tune into Bay Breakfast. 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But listen out to Jamie Tarrant and Wayne on Bay Breakfast every single morning. You've only got, what, two mornings left this week for your chance to grab a pair of seat tickets so you can sit there and enjoy moments like this.
4: You know why I love America? It's the only place in the world where I don't feel fat. Seriously. Two Americans mean I'm just a light midday snack. They just swallow me.
1: Namaste. The new show from Omid Jalili.

0: He's busy this year. Noah Kahan with Doors on 897B. Good evening, Dave here with you. Instead of Chanel, I've got Lola Young on the way, and I've got a massive sing-along, Timbaland and One Republic next.
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Let's keep the music flowing. My name is Dave, I'm here instead of Chanel tonight, and I'm going to bring you a little bit of Ray, Where's My Husband, on Bay.

0: I don't know if the name's new to you. It's a bit new to me. Malcolm Todd. I've never heard of this artist before, but I'm loving the sound. That's Earrings on A97 Bay. Bruno Mars on the way, a name you have heard for sure before. And the return of Georgia Smith to the playlist too. It's up next.
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Ella Henderson, Rudimental on that Alibi on A97 Bay. Wednesday evening across Malta and Gozo. I don't know what your wedding traditions are looking like these days and how many weddings you've got booked in for the year. But I think the last thing I'd expect walking in is a Champions League-inspired dance, which is exactly what happened to actually one local groom. Check it out at A97 Bay Official. Let's continue with Benson. I'm sorry.

0: Loving that still, Dave here with you. Wednesday evening across Malta and Gozo, halfway to the weekend, we're getting there. And let's continue with Home Wrecker, Somber on A97 Bay, and Sonny Federa, too. Fresh one from him.
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0: Emily Blunt and Josh O'Connor star in Disclosure Day, now showing at Eden Cinemas.
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Massive throwback from Sean Paul, Breathe on A97Bay. And I can't tell you the excitement you feel. You maybe current homeowners might relate to me. When the electricians come and they set up your meter and they turn on the house for the first time. And you just see the lights go on and, you know, the appliances turn on and you realize you have to start paying for more things. But the feeling is still nice. You know, it feels like you've gotten somewhere. It feels like, you know, finally you can move in and you're out and you're independent. It's crazy. I just want to give a shout out to all of you who are going through this period in their lives, which is, you know, maybe sorting out the house, even if it's just buying furniture. It can be stressful, it can be hard, I understand. But the satisfaction you get when it's all said and done is mind-blowing. You can't match it. I'm just super excited. I want to share it with you. So thanks for listening. I'm just after my TED Talk. You get a little bit of the script and a massive Lady Gaga tune right after. If I stand-

0: Massive MK Puppy Bascom's Zone on A97 Bay. Good evening, Dave here with you, sitting in for Luan last time instead of Chanel. On the way, the artist confirmed to be coming over this year, none other than another. Yes, they're going to be in Malta in September. Mega looking forward to them, man. One of my favorite DJ duos for sure. Let's enjoy them on the way with Pitbull back to back Malta headliners. Wow, wow, wow.
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Dare I say the tune of the summer? Well, it's a contender for sure. Fisher, Tones and I, Favor on A97 Bay. Dave here with you, keeping you company this evening instead of Chanel. And am I the only one who's already started to get weird tan lines? Like, obviously, everyone starts getting the t-shirt tan. So I'm trying, you know, to spend a bit of time and just take off my shirt, you know, just not have weird tan lines. But then you can't avoid a few, you know, like I've got a weird tan on the back of my knee for some reason. Does anyone else have this problem? Please, don't make

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2: 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Just feels like a classic tune, but it's new, and I just love that. And yeah, I'm just losing my head a bit over it. If you love it too, then we can be best friends. All right, Dave. With you instead of Chanel tonight, Alex Warren, Olivia Rodrigo up next.
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0: Alex Warren, Fever Dream, reżul jagħmilha fil-quċċata ta' Base Top 40. 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
1: Loving that still, Dave here with you. Wednesday evening on 897 Bay instead of Chanel. And I didn't expect to end up getting dragged into the World Cup frenzy. Usually I avoid it. You know, I avoid the sticker books, I avoid the games, but suddenly we have a television. We went to buy a television on a whim because that's just the nature of moving out and living alone. So now I kind of have to, or else what am I going to use the TV for, you know? And plus my girlfriend really wants to watch them because she loves football, I hope.

0: makes you just want to move. Christina Milian, it's Dip It Low, it's 897 Bay, Wednesday evening. Good evening. We are halfway through the week, only 2 working days left. That's what, a total of 18 hours of work, you know, if you work normal shifts. If you work longer shifts, then maybe a bit more, but the weekend's getting there. All right, we've got Sienna Spyro, Chemical Brothers on the way.
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Massive throwback, Bob Sinclair, Love Generation on 897 Bay. Dave here with you instead of Chanel. Good evening, hope everything's going amazing. Today we're celebrating the birthday of one of the queens of modern pop, Tate McRae. Right, happy birthday, hasn't looked better. Check out her iconic looks at 897 Bay Official. She's on right after this from Chapel Row, Pink Pony Club on Bay. Hi.

0: Closing off with that from Niall Horan, still fresh on the playlist. It stays so good on 897 Bay. I'm closing off. I'm done. I hope you have an amazing evening. Of course, Chanel's going to be back in the seat tomorrow evening to keep you company. If you're more used to her, I don't blame you. I absolutely love listening to Chanel. So she'll be here to keep you company tomorrow. And I'll catch you over the weekend, 7 a.m. bright and early Saturday morning. See you there, right?
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0: 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But playtime is about to get a whole lot tougher as they face an all-new threat.
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let's get the party started. 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

like you. 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Oh, I forgot, how am I supposed to send it out?